0: members of Delta Force, and we're here to take you home.
1: 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Starring Chuck Norris. And Lee Marvin.
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Well, there's friends of mine that walk around and give you the impression that they're real good guys. They smile and say, hello, how are you, man? You're looking good, I hear you doing fine. When you got money, baby, they'll come around and see you every day. One day when you got nothing, you'll see.